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0: Bruce Hornsby doing his acoustic number there from the Spirit Trial Outtakes. See the Same Way from the Coast. And also Unplugged, Rod Stewart with Ron Wood, Reason to Believe. And part of the 2023 Songs for Maui release, Jack Johnson, Paula Fuga, and John Cruz, Constellations. And up ahead, we'll talking back to the night. Ooh, the 82 album. Take a guess which track I'm going to play next.
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0: Police there with the song Can't Stand Losing You from the Coast. And going to 1969 for the family that plays together, it's Spirit. I Got a Line on You. And I hope you guessed right from the album Talking Back to the Night. Steve Winwood's Valerie. Well, the night and the police is kind of what it's all about. And I mentioned earlier that the Fort Bragg Police Department is doing their national night out. Well, I also want to bring up that the Willits Department is doing the exact same thing. August 4th, tomorrow at 5 to 8, National Night Out in Willits at Bud Snyder Park. So you can join over 38 million neighbors across 17,000 communities in all 50 states of the U.S. territory, military bases worldwide. 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It's a cool place to live and work, and that's why you should take part in this. It's East Commercial and Humboldt Street in Willits, Bud Snyder Park, for the Willits National Night Out tomorrow at 5. Go to our Coastline calendar, KOZT.com, and look that up, Willits National Night Out. It's there. And it's a reminder from your friends from the coast.
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0: All right, I want to take us to just a very cool, relaxed place. This is a song that Stephen Stills wrote back on the 68 album Last Time Around, Buffalo Springfield from the Coast.

0: Yeah, I kind of ended that set a little frantic. I love that. You too, Pride in the Name of Love from the Coast, and Jefferson Airplane, Somebody to Love, and Buffalo Springfield, Pretty Girl Why.
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0: Well, let's start this set. It's From the Distance, the 82 release. Bob Seger and the Silver Bullet Band from the Coast.

Bad Finger with No Matter What. That's part of the No Dice album, 1970. I love that tune. And Eagles from the Coast, Midnight Flyer. But the set got started with The Distance, and that's Bob Seger and the Silver Bullet Band with Roll Me Away. And we are rolling through this Monday evening together. You're doing a fine job. Give yourself a little pat on the back or a scratch or a belly rub, whatever you need. Let's do it together. Here on Mendocino County's FM, KOZT Fort Bragg, our friends just call us the Coast. Hugh here with you. And I got to go deep into my big old bag of music. Not quite at the bottom yet. Let's take that journey down with this track from Principle of Moments. Here's Robert Plant from the Coast.

0: Definitely an album I wore out. The Disraeli Gears. Love it. Cream, Dance the Night Away. Also the band from the coast, Life is a Carnival. And Robert Plant started our set with his song, In the Mood.
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0: Well, I know sometimes you gotta be asked, so I'm asking. 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

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If you go to our Coastline calendar at KOZT.com, Paul Bunyan Volunteers Needed is what is listed under. That's a reminder from your friends from the coast. And a good day, I should say, always starts with this track. It's Norman Greenbaum from the coast.

0: Yeah, just last year, that was a cool pairing. And part of the Who Believes in Angels release, Elton John with Brandi Carlile, Little Richard's Bible from the Coast. And the odd and humorous and delicious, Brian Wilson with his song Vegetables, and Boz Scaggs' Lowdown, the acoustic version, and of course, Norman Greenbaum's Spirit in the Sky.
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0: Well, it's been said, and it's pretty much true, where you got the happy wife and a happy life. It is. Ask Carlos Santana. He was saying that whenever he's around Cindy, he makes it a point not to think and just feel instead. He's talking about his contributions to her album. Because, as you can imagine, Carlos has just a Rolodex of music in his head. And so many tasty guitar riffs. But sounds like he just loves that wife. And he also stated, by the way, that thinking isn't good for musicians. It feels and sounds stiff, he says. Yeah, I believe him. So just raise the consciousness, be happy, have fun, and let's enjoy this track to start off our next set from Supernatural. And Dave Matthews is going to grab the microphone here with, oh, by the way, Carlos and Cindy will resume the Santana tour with the Doobie Brothers August 6th up in Washington. Just make a note of that. Now let's double back. Supernatural, Dave Matthews, check, check. Oh, yeah, Santana from the Coast.

0: If you love me, I'll say anything. From their self-titled 75 album, Fleetwood Mac, From the Coast, Say You Love Me. And Peter Gabriel, I Have the Touch. And Dave Matthews singing with Santana at the top of the set, Love of My Life. And I do want to mention that the Point Arena Lighthouse will celebrate National Lighthouse Day, which is Friday. Now, on August 7th, from 10 to 4:30, all visitors, that's you, will enjoy free admission to the Indoor Museum, the Outdoor Museum, and the Light Station Store. And there'll be some tower tours with guests 4 years and older. The National Lighthouse Day was originally established back in 1989 to honor the beacon of light that for hundreds of years symbolized safety and security for ships and boats at sea. That's according to the National Lighthouse Society. So there you go. Get some more information off of our coastline calendar at KOZT.com. It's National Lighthouse Day coming up Friday. That's a reminder from your friends from the coast.
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My big old bag of music's empty. 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Big Jim's coming up right now, so hang on. 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And I want to leave you with shysters, some cash, and some weapons. Not necessarily in that order. Here's Warren Zevon from the Coast.

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Here's Warren Zevon from the coast.

0: Music from Joe Cocker from the Coast and the Ray Charles classic Unchain My Heart. Talk about someone that could cover anybody, including Ray Charles. It's Joe Cocker. Also in that set, we heard from Tom Petty and the Heartbreakers, the King's Highway, and started that set of music out with Bonnie Raitt and Longing in Their Hearts. We've got a classic from the Byrds up next.
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0: And we are pet lovers here at the Coast. And this week, the Mendocino Coast Humane Society is running a kitten adoption special. It'll be Wednesday the 5th from 10 a.m. to 5 p.m. You can adopt one kitten for $75 or two kittens for $100. And did you know that studies show that kittens do better in pairs? Well, why did they need more than one study for that? I could have told them that. My last set of kittens, Peggy and Sue, two sisters,

Well, they just have so much fun playing together. You got to have somebody to play with. So don't catnip on this opportunity to bring more joy, amusement, and companionship into your life. And you can find more about this kitten adoption special on our website, KOZT.com, our coastline calendar. And it's another reminder from your friends from the coast, with music from the birds from the coast.

0: Creedence Clearwater Revival from the coast and born on the bayou. As a matter of fact, my dad was born on a bayou, Locust Bayou, Arkansas, down south central Arkansas, you know, right between Smackover and Luann. Also in that set, we heard from The Boss, Bruce Springsteen from the Coast Concert Library, and Darkness on the Edge of Town. Heart was in there with Sarah McLachlan and Walking Good, and we started that set of music out with The Birds and Turn, Turn, Turn. We've got Wilco up next from the coast.
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0: Music from the Kennedys, From the Coast, and Pretty Girl Why. The Beatles were also in there, and I Love Her, that taken, of course, from Hard Day's Night. Paul Simon, Song About the Moon, and we started that set out with Wilco and Sky Blue Sky.
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0: Jim DeVille with you on your Monday evening. And since it is Monday, it's Acoustic Cafe coming up 9 to 11 tonight. 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The best, naturally. 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
1: Donovan from the Coast and Legend of a Girl Child Linda. Also in there, there was a Bungle in the Jungle, brought to you by Jethro Tull. Cream was also in that set with I'm So Glad. And we started out with an acoustic version of Counting Crows Scarecrow, that from the Coast Concert Library. That taken from The Sound Check at a show at the Greek Theater in L.A. in 2014. And we're Mendocino County's FM, KOZT Fort Bragg. 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

0: Music from REM from the Coast and Losing My Religion. Also in there, we heard from Crosby, Stills, Nash and Young, Carry On. That's from that classic Deja Vu album of 1970. And we started that set of music out with Jackson Browne and Some Bridges. We've got music from Jack Johnson up next from the Coast.
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1: And how about a big shout out to CAL FIRE and all the agencies involved in containing the Feliz fire over by Hopland, which actually shut down U.S. 101 for a while this weekend. It's hot over there. If you want a little relief, just head over the hill. Over here on the coast, we've got our air conditioning turned on, that nice ocean breeze. And we've got music from Jack Johnson and Hermanos Gutierrez from the coast.

0: James Taylor from the coast, serving up a little sweet potato pie. Also in there, we heard from Jerry Garcia and Deal. Started that set of music out with Jack Johnson and Hermanos Gutierrez and Hold On to the Light. And we've got classic music from the Allman Brothers up next.
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0: Join the Fort Bragg Police Department for National Night Out. 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More information on the Coastline calendar, KOZT.com. 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

0: Music from the band From the Coast and Across the Great Divide. Eagles gave us On the Border. That's the title track from their On the Border album, 1974. Cat Stevens was in there, Father and Son. And we started that set of music out with the Allman Brothers and Wasted Words. And we've got music from Subdudes up next from the coast.
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0: And we've got music from the Coast Concert Library, Subdudes with Lucia Micarelli from the Coast.
2: Carved in stone is a name I will remember. Yeah, baby.

0: Jim DeVille with you on your Monday evening with music from the Rolling Stones, New Faces from the Coast. Also heard from Robin Ford and Don't Deny Your Love. Donald Fagen, one half of Steely Dan and IGY, that from his Nightfly record of 1982. And we started the set out with music from the Coast Concert Library, Subdudes with Alicia Micarelli and Carved in Stone. And we're Mendocino County's FM, KOZT Fort Bragg. Our friends just call us the Coast. Let's turn it over to Rob Reinhart and Acoustic Cafe, sponsored by your friends at Harvest Market, the best naturally.
1: Are you taping?
2: Yeah. Welcome again to Acoustic Cafe. I'm your host, Rob Reinhart. And this time, new albums from Margo Price, Leon Bridges, One on the Way from Beck, Michelle and Degeocello's covers record, and our in-studio guest, Apropos.
3: You know, man, I live and breathe that stuff, man. If this was back in the day, I would be knocking on Berry Gordy's door. Yeah. Like, that's how much I love the Motown sound and the Motown movement.
2: The sound of Detroit is a term that's been knocking around for decades. And depending on the decade, the sound is very different. An appreciation of the rich history and diversity is what's at the core for Apropos. The musician came to Detroit as a kid, and since his debut in 2018, he's created a fascinating array of singles, each with its own unique musical signature. Working with producer Jake Bass recently, Apropos is clearly a guy with many musical interests that have gained the attention of The Voice, Sir Elton John, and the late songwriter Allie Willis. We invited Austin, that's Apropos, to drop by for a few of those recent singles and share some thoughts about the current sound of Detroit. He will join us in a few minutes as our in-studio guest.

the current sound of Detroit. He will join us in a few minutes as our in-studio guest. First up, it's Sufjan Stevens, and back to a lovely effort in 2023 called Javelin. Sonically, a sibling to the 2015 release Carrie and Lowell, the intricate arrangements serve a new set of originals, plus a cover, a Neil Young cover from 1972's Harvest album. There's a World from Sufjan Stevens on Acoustic Cafe.

by design and intent. The new album called Ride Lonesome, coming from Beck in September, sounds very much like Sea Change and Morning Phase and even Mutations back in 1998. The reason being, the musicians are the same and the producer, Nigel Godrich, also the same in all of the cases. So we're going to hear a full album from Beck, and it's going to sound much like that song called In the Night on Acoustic Cafe. And we started the show with a Neil Young cover, not that you would notice, as the beautiful 2023 release from Sufjan Stevens called Javelin plays out. We heard There's a World to get us going this week. One of the things we're going to do on the program today is look at some August releases from decades past, including 1986 and the debut of a guy named Dwight Yoakam. Dwight Yoakam not only came along as a powerful singer out of Bakersfield, California, and strong interpreter of traditional country sounds, he also was a very strong writer. Guitars, Cadillacs, etc., etc. was the debut in 1986, featuring Dwight's interpretations of songs by Harlan Howard and June Carter Cash and others, but also some great originals, like this one called It Won't Hurt. This is an acoustic version from Dwight Yoakam of a song now 40 years on Acoustic Cafe.

The New Swamp. It's pretty self-explanatory. That is Jesse Wells. Jesse's new album, his sixth, is called Masks Off, where you will find that song and others much like it. And before that, we heard Dwight Yoakam with a song that goes back 40 years this month to August of 1986, and the song called It Won't Hurt from the album of that month, that year, Guitars, Cadillacs, etc., etc. Jumping into our archives now for a song from the very talented singer, songwriter, collaborator, performer, Rose Cousins. This is Rose live in our studios a few years back, 2017, and the song called Freedom at Acoustic Cafe.

0: Originally from Prince Edward Island, the Canadian singer and songwriter Rose Cousins, who has also been an integral part of the singer-songwriter scene in the Northeast in the U.S. for years. That is the song called Freedom, performed live in our studios at Acoustic Cafe back in 2017. And ahead, a songwriter just doing what a songwriter does, and our in-studio guest, Apropos.
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0: That's the band Whiskey Myers from their early days. Album number two, in fact, called Firewater. But that's one of the songs not written by the band, called Bar, Guitar, and a Honky Tonk Crowd. It captures the Skynyrd-inspired sound of that band, but the job of capturing that spirit fell to Georgia songwriter Brent Cobb. Brent had moved to Nashville in 2008 on the suggestion of childhood friend and fellow Georgian Luke Bryan. He got his start, like many do, working retail until he was able to get things going with a publishing contract. Since then, he's recorded a bunch of albums, as well as getting songs cut by the likes of, yes, Luke Bryan, as well as Kelly Pickler, Kenny Chesney, Miranda Lambert, Little Big Town, the Oak Ridge Boys, and many others. On his new album, Live a Song, Write a Memory, Volume 1, Brent shows how some of these songs may have started out, featuring solo performances from throughout his songwriting catalog. Here's Brent Cobb with Bar, Guitar, and a Honky Tonk Crowd on Acoustic.

0: stripped down versions from Brent Cobb's songwriting catalog, as done by Brent Cobb. That is basically the premise of the new album, Live a Song, Write a Memory, Volume 1. That song originally done by Whiskey Myers, way back when, bar, guitar, and honky-tonk crowd. It is now also on the new album from Brent Cobb. So what is the sound of Detroit? I guess it depends who you ask and how old they are. It could mean 60s and 70s Motown, or it could mean 80s techno and house. The garage rock of the White Stripes, or the wizardry of Jay Dilla in the 90s and 2000s. Or maybe the jazz and blues of the 40s and 50s, the soul of Aretha Franklin or Jackie Wilson. It's complicated. For a student of all of this, it's informed the work of Apropos. Born Austin Dunson, Apropos moved to the Motor City when he was 5, and the journey started, absorbing the rich history of his new hometown. Over the years, he's appeared on The Voice. His debut album in 2018 captured the attention of Sir Elton John, and he worked a bit with hit songwriter Allie Willis before her passing in 2019. But since then, he's released a steady stream of singles, each one exploring a different style. Apropos is a fan of a lot of different styles, most recently working with producer Jake Bass. A new single called 10th Floor just dropped last month. Apropos loves representing the history and the now of Detroit, so we invited him and his band to join us this week as our in-studio guests on Acoustic Cafe.
1: The cool thing about hearing a new single from you, and this has been consistent now for almost a decade, it's always different. Stylistically, it's fun to watch or hear where the track is going to land, which one of your many musical personas vocally is going to show up. Like, that's a blast for a listener. I would imagine, though, for creating it, that is also fun.
2: It's very fun. It's a challenge as well.
1: Is that done in advance? Is that done as the song's being written? Or is it really a function of production?
2: You know what? It's definitely a function of production because... you know, I have so many different genres going on in my head all of the time. Another reason my name is Apropos, I pertain to classical, I pertain to opera, I pertain to R&B and soul. And like, so there's so much going on that I have to compartmentalize when I want to do a songwriting session. Do I want it to sound like my old stuff, like simple? Do I want it to sound like She Makes Me, my pop stuff? Do I want it to sound like Talk Like... I can go so many different ways, Rob, so... You know, I really have to just buckle down and be like, okay, this song is going to sound like this.
1: So you decide that in advance. Like you say, I am going to write a song that is going to sound like this.
2: Absolutely.
1: All right. Because, for instance, just to throw out titles, if you look at Spiritual Surgery. I've been running, running away. And Say Yes. I got messed up and made a fool out of me. And the new one, 10th Floor. These are all completely different. Like, right? And this is just over like a 4-year period of time, all of these have come out. So take us into that pre-production process.
2: Yes, absolutely. And again, I can't stress enough, it's such a challenge because regardless of what the production does, whoever I'm working with, like Dave Wilder with, you know, Spiritual Surgery, Jake Bass with Heartbreak, I have to be careful because no matter what the producer's doing, I can go so many different ways, you know what I mean? So it takes a lot of control as well, you know, as the production's going. It's like, okay, well, if this sounds more poppy, I don't want to be using that gravelly voice like this. You know what I mean? Right, I don't want to be doing that on a pop track, you know? Okay. So the best I can say, man, it's a challenge to stay within all of the genres that I want to choose. You don't know it, but I'm on my way to you. There's been a lot going on, got so much to say to you. On an October afternoon, when all my windows down.

0: made a long drive.
1: The song Long Drive from our in-studio guest on Acoustic Cafe this week, apropos.
2: Does it change in process? Like, have you had that happen where it started as one thing and then you just decided this is just coming out different?
3: Absolutely. For instance, I'll give you a good example. Yeah. The song that the listeners either just heard or are about to hear, Long Drive.
1: Mm-hmm.
3: I did that in a country style voice first. You don't know it, but I'm on my way to you. It's been a lot going on, got so much to say to you. So when I heard it, I was like, oh, even though Jake, we kind of, it sounds like a little pop country,
1: yeah,
3: that song. When I heard the playback and I heard me doing the country-esque accent, I was like, yeah, that's a little too much. Why don't we just let the production carry that country tone and then I'll just sing the regular apropos way. You know what I mean?
2: Interesting. We should also point out for listeners, as long as we're throwing out titles, that there is a song called Make It to Christmas, which is by far one of the best holiday original songs ever from 2023. Man. And you did that with Jake Bass, right?
3: Yes, and Dave McMurray on saxophone. Shout out to him, man.
2: So the debut album,
3: yes,
2: that was back in 2018, Versatility.
3: Yes.
2: Versatility.
3: Yes.
2: And enough singles have followed that album, you know, an album could have contained it all.
3: Mm-hmm.
2: It would have really been a ride. That would have been a wild ride to have all of those singles all in one album. But we're really not in an album time anymore.
3: No. As you can see, I mean, a lot of people do singles or double singles. There's sometimes where you'll see on your release radar that an artist dropped a single. You'll click it. There's like two or three songs in there.
2: But it's a different statement. Yeah, I mean, it's kind of more fun. You can make one statement. Mm-hmm. You don't have to think about sequencing. You don't have to think about how the whole thing is going to feel.
3: Right.
2: Because the listeners aren't listening that way.
3: Mm-hmm.
2: Right?
3: I agree with you 100%.
2: Easier then.
3: I think so.
2: Yeah?
3: I think so because especially when you think, Rob, about like concept albums.
2: Yeah.
3: Some people have a main idea and they want to, you know, if you're making a concept album, that main idea has to flow through the whole thing. So, for instance, what you're saying is, you know, you want to drop a single, just have one main idea, let that be the song.
2: Right.
3: You know?
2: Which is another part, getting back to what I was saying before, it's like every time there's a new single, that's part of the fun because it doesn't need to be 45 minutes.
3: Right.
2: The statement doesn't need to be 45 minutes. It's just 3 minutes.
3: Mm-hmm.
2: Right.
3: Mm-hmm.

0: so simple. Thank you.
1: One of the many singles from our in-studio guest, Apropos, that one from 2022, done originally with another Detroit artist, Black Noise, the song called Simple, as performed live here at Acoustic Cafe. We'll have more with Apropos in the second hour on the program. And Austin was joined in the appearance by the band, Reggie Banga Williams on drums, James Abood on guitar, Rick Enrico Marone playing the bass, and Elias Gardner on keys. 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You'll find me there. And a little bit on the Meta platforms, but not a whole lot. Don't really use those much these days. And coming up on the program this week, we have new Rodrigo y Gabriela on the way, Houndmouth with a brand new album, which is out, and some more August classics from decades past, 1976, 1986. 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

0: Acoustic Cafe. I'm Rob Reinhart. In a few weeks, Houndmouth will return to the program as our in-studio guests. This band has been around for about 15 years now, since starting when Matt Myers pulled it together in 2011. It's now down to a core trio. Members have come and gone over the years. Matt assembles them as he needs them, as each project demands. And they have created their sixth album, which is a most interesting and different sounding Houndmouth album. It's called Lordy. And we'll find out all about that when they join us again as our in-studio guests. Holy Moses is the name of this from Houndmouth on Acoustic Cafe.
1: Holy Moses.

They have crafted a truly unique sound, the two of them. Rodrigo y Gabriela have a new album called Our Home. All as one word, Our Home. And that is the title track here on Acoustic Cafe. The album will be out September the 18th, coinciding with a very long tour, which will also begin in September. Rodrigo y Gabriela on Acoustic Cafe. Holy Moses, before that, that is from Houndmouth's brand new album, which they will discuss on the program here in the weeks ahead. Holy Moses, the name of the song from the album called Lordy. I want to play another couple of songs from the month of August in decades past. We're going to go back to 1986, and then we're going to follow up with a classic from 1976 performed live here. First, it is Neil Finn of Crowded House performing a solo version of this song from the Crowded House debut, which came out on the 1st of August in 1986. And this version was done specifically for a tribute album to the late Princess Diana in 1997.

0: 20 years after that was a monster hit in the summer of 1976, the band Orleans came to our studios and performed that version of the song Still the One from the August 1976 release called Waking and Dreaming. And before that, from the first Crowded House album, also in August of 1986, that was Neil Finn with a solo version of Don't Dream, It's Over. Some historical releases on the program today here on Acoustic Cafe. And next hour, we have more of those historical releases from the month of August. An amazing album on the way from Michelle and Degge Acello. New Leon Bridges and Olivia Rodrigo. Plus more of our in-studio visit with Detroit singer and songwriter Apropos. Live since 65, the Ark looks to the future with a storied history. 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
0: We're starting the second hour.

Hour of Acoustic Cafe now. I'm Rob Reinhart. Our in-studio guest on the program this week is Apropos. We'll get to a bit more of that a little bit later on this hour. We're going to start out, though, with Alison Russell from the new album, her third, called In the Hour of Chaos, just out this summer. Now, Alison Russell had been around a long time before making her debut in 2021, first as a member of the Canadian trio Poe Girl, and then as a member of Birds of Chicago. Alison Russell finally launched her career in 2021, and In the Hour of Chaos is remarkable in that there is only one song that's just Alison Russell featured. Every other song has multiple guests, including Brittany Spencer and Norah Jones and Cassius Culpepper, and here, Devin Gilfillian, joining Alison Russell for the song called Love is Like a Golden Lion on Acoustic Cafe. Oh.

It's a pretty great third album from Olivia Rodrigo on Acoustic Cafe, and that song called Begged. The album is You Seem Pretty Sad for a Girl So in Love, and it has been described so many different ways. That is just one of the colors on this album. Pop rock, dream pop, new wave, synth pop, it's all there, including a guest appearance by Robert Smith of The Cure. It's really all over the map. But the more delicate moments are truly beautiful from Olivia Rodrigo. Album number three from Alison Russell is out, and every song except one has a guest or multiple guests. We heard her doing a duet with Devin Gilfillian on Love is a Golden Lion from the new album In the Hour of Chaos. Well, let's get to another August release from decades past as we get to 2006.

2006, so 20 years ago. Now, in 2004, Trouble arrived, and that was the debut from Ray LaMontagne. And everybody thought it was a brilliant album, but who knew what would come next? Would he be able to follow it up? Well, he did, in fine style. He went back to working with the producer Ethan Johns and created Till the Sun Turns Black. That came out in August of 2006, and from that, this is Three More Days from Ray LaMontagne on Acoustic Cafe.

0: Last hour, we heard an instrumental from Rodrigo y Gabriela, but that's what they do all the time. Not so for Margo Price, but Margo has included a couple of instrumentals on a brand new EP called Days of Unrest, including that one called San Marcos on Acoustic Cafe. And before that, an August 2006 release, going back 20 years with Ray LaMontagne, Till the Sun Turns Black. And we heard the song called Three More Days. Into our archives now for a performance from Bruce Cockburn, recorded here in 1999. Bruce Cockburn, the great singer, songwriter, activist, originally from Canada, turned 81 years old this past May. In 99, the album was called Breakfast in New Orleans, Dinner in Timbuktu, and from that, When You Give It Away, live here at Acoustic Cafe.
1: Slid out of my dreams like a baby out of the nurse's hands onto the hard floor of day. I'd been wearing OJ's gloves and I couldn't get them off. It was too early, but I couldn't sleep. Showered and dressed and stepped out into the heat. The parrot things on the porch next door announced my arrival on Charter Street with their finest rendition of squealing brakes. And down in Caldy's Cafe, the newspaper headlines promised new revelations about Prince Charles's Amex account. A morose youth in old-time Austrian drag stared past his mustache at the floor. And last night's punks and fetish kids, all tattoos and metal bits. And in the other corner, wearing the white trunks, today's tourists already sweating.

0: When You Give It Away. That is Bruce Coburn, live here at Acoustic Cafe back in 1999. Ahead, a great duet covering another great duet. New Leon Bridges with More on the Way, and L.A. singer Rozzy, live here earlier this year.
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3: When the river was deep, I didn't falter. When the mountain was high, I still believe.
0: That is the last number one American single from Aretha Franklin, and amazingly, only her second. It was a duet with George Michael, which also topped the British charts in 1987. And again, amazingly, it was the only time Aretha made it to number one in the UK. I Knew You Were Waiting For Me was penned by two hit songwriters, Simon Climie from England and Dennis Morgan from the US, echoing the transatlantic partnership of the performers. And that same type of pairing is in play with a new version from Michelle Ndegeocello and Cynthia Erivo. Michelle is going to release an ambitious covers collection called Synonym in October, featuring Cat Power, Chaka Khan, Emily King, Brandi Carlile, and a dozen more great guests, playing an interesting selection of 15 songs across eras and genres. For all the great guests, Cynthia Erivo is the only one nominated for an EGOT. That's an Emmy, a Grammy, an Oscar, and a Tony Award, and the only one she hasn't won yet, the Oscar. But at age 39, there's still a lot of time for that. Cynthia released her second album last year, and now comes this duet with Michelle Ndegeocello on Acoustic Cafe.

A singer, a songwriter, an actor of both stage and screen, which is why she's been nominated for an EGOT. That is Cynthia Erivo, and from her last album called I Forgive You, which came out last year. We just heard the song called She Said on Acoustic Cafe. And before that, Cynthia paired with Michelle and Degiocello. Michelle is going to release a very ambitious covers project. I can't wait to share more of it with you in October when Synonym is released to the world. We heard the two of them together doing the song from 1987, I Knew You Were Waiting For Me, originally done by Aretha Franklin and George Michael. Let's get to something new now from Leon Bridges, who has a new album which is going to be released in stages called Happiness Anytime. This time out, Leon Bridges is working with J. Lloyd Watson and Lydia Kitto, the two of them from the trio called Jungle. It's a very different sounding Leon Bridges record, and he's releasing it in a very different way. 3 4-song EPs, which will then comprise the 12-song album. The song here is called Tears of Joy. This is Leon Bridges on Acoustic Cafe.

0: The title track to the album called Fig Tree. That is Los Angeles-based singer and songwriter Rozzy. She did that performance this spring at the Leon Loft for us on Acoustic Cafe. And before that, Leon Bridges, the first EP of three EPs, which will comprise the new album, Happiness Anytime, has been released. We hear the song Tears of Joy from Leon Bridges and more, much more. Leon Bridges' music is on the way. Coming up, another classic release from August of 1976 and more of our in-studio visit with Apropos. 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
0: You're listening to Acoustic Cafe. I'm Rob Reinhart. One of the things we're doing on the show today, looking at a few August releases from

decades passed. In this case, August of 1976. So 50 years ago, in fact, it was this week, 50 years ago, that Linda Ronstadt really was in the middle of the height of her powers, which, by the way, would extend another 4 or 5 more years. She released the album Hasten Down the Wind. Now, Linda Ronstadt was not a songwriter. She was a brilliant interpreter most of the time. And one of the things she specialized in was finding writers that had not received a lot of attention for one reason or another and elevated their careers. On Hasten Down the Wind, those careers elevated included those of Warren Zevon. She did Warren's song, which was the title track to Hasten Down the Wind, and just one of many songs that she would perform, written by Warren Zevon. The other writer was a teenager in the 1970s who started hanging out a lot at the Troubadour and got to know all of these folks who were making music back then in the mid-1970s. And Linda Ronstadt picked 2 songs from Carla Bonoff, including this one. And this is Carla performing it live in our studios at Acoustic.

0: Carla Bonoff would perform her own version of that a year later in 1977. But 50 years ago, this August, it was Linda Ronstadt and the album Hasten Down the Wind that first introduced the world to Carla Bonoff. That is Carla performing that song live here at Acoustic Cafe back in 2019. And it's time to get back to more of our in-studio visit this week with Detroit singer and songwriter Apropos.
1: So you came up in the church.
2: Yes.
1: Choir. Musical education, too, right? Sort of classes and...
2: Yes.
1: That
2: yes.
1: sort of thing.
2: Yes, indeed. Yes, indeed.
1: Here's the thing, though. It gives you a foundation, but at some point, you have to realize that this is in you, right? That you can actually take what's in you, step away from the formal education or the experiences with choir doing set music, and create something yourself.
2: Oh, yes. That was, I was in a band right after high school called Soul Divide. We did rock music. That was the time, I always knew I wanted to do this, but as far as like you're saying, when I wanted to create something, get on stage with it, get in the studio with it, that was when I joined up with these guys, man, from Grosse Pointe, and we rocked it out for several years. So that was really like my practice of being in the studio, that was my practice of being on stage, that was my practice of like traveling and things like that before I became a solo artist in 2018. So I would say around 2009 okay. is when I like you said, just said, I want to do this, and this is what I want to create, and I came out and did it.
1: That was a good number of years before you actually then committed stuff. Or were you recording all along the way?
2: I was recording all along the way. Soul Divide, we parted ways just for, you know, creative differences in about 2016. You know, I was messing around with the other producers here and there, but I kind of came to a halt. Like, I was like, all right, well, I'm not in a band anymore. You know, I'm, you know, paying for studio time, not really coming out with records. I went to my best friend, Spencer, and I was like, hey, man, how do I get this going on myself? You know what I'm saying? Like, Soul Divide was cool. Like, a couple songs I've been featured on is cool. Let's team up. I want to be a solo artist, come up with a name, and put myself out there. And that was in 2017. Man, I kid you not, probably like less than a year later, I'm getting a call from this guy in London wanting to sign me to I Am Sound Records. It's crazy. Things just fast forward quick. But yeah, I was making music even after the parting ways with Soul Divide.

0: That is the brand new single just out last month. It's called 10th Floor, as performed live in our studios by Apropos, our in-studio guest this week on Acoustic Cafe.
1: For listeners of this show in Portland, Maine, or Portland, Oregon, mm-hmm. or Anchorage, Alaska, mm-hmm. or Abilene, Texas,
2: all right.
1: or Council Bluffs, Iowa, I need to ask you to tell them how important it is that you're doing this in Detroit.
2: Yes, I look at Detroit as the mecca of, soul music, black music, urban music, whatever you want to call it, like my people. Detroit is just that place. You look at, Motown records, you look at artists like, Aretha Franklin. There's so many important artists and important pioneers of music in general that have come from Detroit. So for me to represent that and have a voice similar to those people and pioneers that I just named, it's something that I have to hold near and dear.
1: Mm-hmm.
2: So this is very important for somebody like me to represent Detroit in a very, I would say, soulful manner. A lot of that was here. It was born here in Detroit, Rob.
1: Yeah.
2: Yeah.
1: Also, though, unlike people from any number of other places, I mean, I talk to people from all over the place all the time.
2: Yeah.
1: Detroit has a unique history.
2: Yes.
1: A long history. There are tons of different genres working in Detroit.
2: Yes.
1: People who are doing various different things, which I would think plays to one of the things you've talked about, that musically you're all over the map in your own head.
2: Mm-hmm.
1: So it gives you a lot of communities to draw on, collaborators possibly, co-writers possibly, just hearing other people doing what they do in their given genre right now.
2: Yes. You know, there's a lot of like rock stuff going on out here, a lot of indie, some metal, that all have that base of what you're saying, that base of, that foundation of Detroit. Everybody's experimenting with that Detroit foundation in the back of their mind.
1: And you mentioned Motown. Just two days ago, I had a band here from England.
2: Ooh.
1: Even though the Motown Museum is closed for a year, they're doing this massive renovation and adding to the museum. They still wanted to go. They just wanted to drive by on Grand Boulevard and take a look, not just at Hitsville, where a lot of these records were recorded, the studio in there, but they also wanted to see the other houses on that side of the block and on the other side of the block. As Motown expanded, each house became a thing.
2: Yep.
1: There was a house for publishing. There was a house to do the artwork.
2: Yep.
1: There was a finishing school.
2: Yeah.
1: To teach
2: Maxine
1: artists.
2: Powell.
1: Maxine Powell.
2: Yeah.
1: To teach people how to be a performing artist. They just wanted to see the buildings, even if they couldn't get in.
2: I've been obsessed with Motown since probably about eighth grade. I actually had a Motown class in middle school. They had a Motown class called the Motown Sound. That's when everything just stuck. It went from, learning about, young Michael Jackson to learning about young Stevie Wonder. Martha Reeves, even the Motown theme song, "We are a very swinging company, working hard from day to day. Nowhere will you find more unity than at Hitsville, USA." I live and breathe that stuff, man. If this was back in the day, I would be knocking on Berry Gordy's door. That's how much I love the Motown sound and the Motown movement. And we talked about Maxine Powell. Her finishing school, man, would that be awesome if the artists that I know in Detroit, if we had a place to go where they could teach us to walk, talk, dress, perform like a Motown artist, man. It's a dream of mine. The sun

0: No Way, performed live here at Acoustic Cafe. Our in-studio guest this week is the singer you just heard, Apropos, joined in the appearance by Elias Gardner on keyboards, playing the bass, Rick Enrico Marone, James Abood on guitar, and playing the drums, Reggie Bango Williams. 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
0: Thanks for joining us this time on Acoustic Cafe. Many thanks again to Apropos and band joining us live in the studio. Next week on the program, we are going to have new soul from M.T. Jones and Blessing Jolie, plus the latest from Death Cab for Cutie, a Billy Joel cover, and a Billy Joel classic from 40 years ago. And our in-studio guest for the week taking a real leap on their new album, The Arcadian Wild. We'd like to thank those making

0: 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Ani DeFranco wrote and performed our theme, The Million Dollar Intro. And Ed Magnus is working through his final month of ice cream only dinners. Till next time, I'm your host, Rob Reinhart. Have a great week.
1: 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And we're Mendocino County's FM, KOZT Fort Bragg. 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

0: The Beatles from the Coast and It's Only Love, that of course taken from the Help album, 1965. And this Sunday, Breakfast with the Beatles, 8 to 10 a.m., our resident Beatles expert Tom will celebrate the 61st anniversary of Help. 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Sunday morning, 8 a.m., Breakfast with the Beatles, and only from the Coast. Also in that set, we heard Crosby, Stills, and Nash from the Coast Concert Library, and You Don't Have to Cry. And started that music out with Van Morrison, Precious Time, from the Coast.
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1: And we've got music from the Birds from the coast.

Eagles from the Coast and A Good Day in Hell, that from the On the Border record from 74. Ray Davies teamed up with Bruce Springsteen for Better Days. Bonnie Raitt was in there with Living for the Ones, and we started that set of music out with The Byrds and Mr. Tambourine Man from the Coast. I'm Ukulele Magazine contributing editor Jim DeVille, and I can teach you, that's right, you, how to play the ukulele. 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

0: I think the American people have rejected the Equal Rights Amendment. 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

0: 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And the Coast's beautiful mug. 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

and awaken. For the night I left behind, suffered Sunday morning after.

David Gans here. This week on the Grateful Dead Hour, we'll continue with the complete soundboard recording of June 6, 1992. 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

Very nice. Bob Dylan cover there, delivered by Joan Osborne, bringing us to 6 o'clock in the morning Pacific Daylight Time. Mendocino County's FM, KOZT, Fort Bragg. Our friends just call us the Coast. August 4th, for those keeping score at home, it is a Tuesday morning. Deep research has taught us that Tuesday is not Monday anymore. It's Dred Scott here, live human being, not AI, in Studio A. Rogelski's over at the Coast News Desk in Studio B. So at this early juncture, it is quite appropriate. It's a legitimate question to ask, just in the larger sense. What time is it? Stephen Stills and Manassas from the Coast.

Well, John Mellencamp will be bringing his big career-spanning Greatest Hits tour to the Shoreline Amphitheater down in Mountain View a week from tomorrow. And I imagine, one would think, that would be on the set list at some point. Hand to hold on to from his breakthrough American Fool album. 1982 was the year. From the coast, we also heard Stephen Stills of Manassas, Isn't It About Time? Did somebody mention time? Wait, that was me. 6:07 Tuesday morning, Dredd and Rogalski at your service. Glad that you're with us. Grateful you could be there. Wouldn't want you anywhere else. Boy, we've got another hot one on tap today. It's going to be very similar to yesterday. Maybe, you know, a couple degrees cooler, depending on where you are. I don't know if you really noticed that couple of degrees or not, but, you know, predicted highs. I'm looking at some of these predicted highs today. Ukiah and Covelo, 100.

0: Something big is swinging into town. 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
1: Well, tomorrow marks the 60th anniversary of when the Beatles' landmark Revolver album was released in the UK. It took us another 3 days to get it here in the USA, you know, because they had to send it over from across the ocean. No, that's just the way the release schedule was. And, of course, the U.S. version, as is often the case back then, different from the U.K. version. We got three less tracks, and we got shortchanged here in the USA. Eventually, of course, it all came out. So let's listen to something from Revolver, from the Beatles, Good Day from the Coast.

Now, maybe you recognize that tune. That's a cover of Simon and Garfunkel's Mrs. Robinson, done by Austin, Texas guitar slinger Eric Johnson from the coast. We also heard Queen, Another One Bites the Dust, and the Beatles from Revolver. As I said, tomorrow is the 60th anniversary of when Revolver was released in the UK, 3 days before it's a USA release. Good Day Sunshine. Supposedly, the summer of 1966 was unusually hot and sunny in England, so maybe that was partially the inspiration when they were writing that song. I don't know exactly when they were writing it, but let's just say that it was. Okay, we're coming up on 6:19 now. So, let's do clue number one in today's Racine's Incredible Rock Quiz. 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Maybe you want a new Bigger and Better Coast Sticky Shark, or a Teeth Richards window sticker or Coast bumper sticker for the car, or Teeth Richards temporary tattoo. Now, this artist's debut album was self-titled, but the cover art made a lot of people think there was another title. 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

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Into the concert library we go for all you late night club goers. It's Paul Simon from the coast.

0: Bruce Springsteen from the coast. 57 channels and nothing on. 57? You got to upgrade your service, man. You're getting shortchanged. Only 57. Now, that was 1992. That was a lot of channels back then. But I think we all know that he who dies with the most channels wins. Also, James Taylor, Today, Today, Today, and from the Concert Library, Paul Simon, Late in the Evening. Well, actually, it is early in the morning. Coming up on 6:31, let's go over to Rogelski at the Coast News Desk. We've got wildfires and hot temperatures and more to talk about. 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
1: Indeed, from the National Weather Service in Eureka, a heat advisory remains in effect until 11 tonight for northwest, northeast, and southeast Mendocino County, including Calpella, Covelo, Hopland, Laytonville, Leggett, Potter Valley, Redwood Valley, Ukiah, and Willits. Temperatures to 110 will produce moderate to major heat risk. From Cal Fire in Mendocino County, the Feliz Fire on Feliz Creek Road in Hopland is 50% contained. 872 acres have burned. Firefighters have made great progress strengthening control lines and extinguishing hot spots. Also from Cal Fire in Sonoma County, the Woodside Fire on Highway 1 in Timber Cove is 65% contained. 152 acres have burned. Four structures were destroyed, three were damaged. An aggressive aerial attack on the fire, combined with ground resources, helped to save the Timber Cove community. From the city of Ukiah, the city has released a revised annexation footprint, advancing the sapling proposal shared earlier this year with two key changes. It adds the Bush Street Triangle, which is an approximate 70-acre area just north of Ukiah city limits, and removes approximately 15 acres of land currently under Williamson Act protection. The Act is a state program that offers protections for keeping land in agricultural or open space use. City officials are recommending exclusion of those parcels at this time until the city has adopted its own Williamson Act program. From the Mendocino County Sheriff's Office, Friday afternoon around 2:30, a sheriff's deputy contacted 48-year-old Benjamin Miller in Redwood Valley. Miller had a warrant issued for his arrest in connection with several ongoing burglary investigations. He fled the scene in an SUV. The SUV was located. A search warrant was issued for the SUV, revealing Miller's personal property and live ammunition. Well, Miller's prohibited from owning or possessing firearms and ammunition due to prior criminal convictions. A search warrant was issued for a Willits residence associated with Miller. Multiple firearms, ammunition, and firearm accessories were recovered there. Miller was located, arrested, taken to county jail, and held in lieu of $37,500 bail. From Caltrans, Route 1 geotechnical work begins today in Albion near Spring Grove Road, mile markers 43.5 to 44.2. Lane closures in effect from 7 a.m. to 5 p.m. Expect minor slowdowns. And on U.S. 101, tree work today in the Dora Creek Bridge area. Mile markers 96.1 to 96.4, 7 a.m. to 3:30 p.m. One-way traffic control. Motorists should expect up to 10-minute delays. On the front page in Spokane, Washington, a 37-year-old man has been arrested and charged with setting one of three wildfires that are burning throughout the area. His bond was set at $1 million. The fires have destroyed at least 700 buildings and forced about 67,000 people to evacuate Spokane. 16 square miles have burned. Business, the Dow's up about 699 points at 53,877. NASDAQ's up 309 at 26,223. The Standard & Poor's 500 up 43 at 7644. Schwartz and Weta, afternoon.
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1: In Schwartz baseball, the Giants 5, Texas 1. High pressure continues to build, bringing hot temperatures to the inland valleys. Hence the forecast for Mendocino County. Sunny days and mostly clear nights through Monday. Mostly cloudy with patchy fog overnight on the coast. Southwest coastal wind 10 today, southwest 5 tonight, becoming light. Lows tonight, inland 59 to 64, on the coast 51 to 52. Coastal waters, Cape Mendocino to Point Arena and out 10 nautical miles. Small craft advisory until 9 a.m. Wind south 5 to 10 knots. Waves northwest 7 feet at 10 seconds. Patchy dense fog and smoke this morning. Forecast highs, Covelo and Ukiah 105, Laytonville 100, Boonville 98, Willits 97, Leggett 92, Fort Bragg and Mendocino 68, and Point Arena 65. 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Rogalski here from the coast.

0: Nice combination there. Roseanne Cash and Emmylou Harris from the Coast covering the Elton John, Bernie Taupin tune, This Train Don't Stop There Anymore. And we also heard Traffic's Empty Pages, 6:48 Tuesday morning. Let's do clue number two now in today's Racine's Incredible Rock Quiz.
1: All right.
0: We've learned so far. This artist's debut album was self-titled, but the cover art made a lot of people think there was actually another title. Now, this singer performed a special tribute at the grand opening of the Rock and Roll Hall of Fame in 95, and then they themselves were inducted about a decade later.
1: Oh.
0: This singer performed a special tribute to a musical legend at the grand opening of the Rock and Roll Hall of Fame, and they themselves were inducted about a decade later. 1-800-585-0095. That's okay. We'll clean it up in the editing.
1: All right.
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0: So we have a 20th anniversary reissue of Bob Seger's 2006 album. Let me see. Let's do the math. Yeah, that works. The album was called Face the Promise, and the bonus version includes four previously unreleased tracks like this one from Bob Seger from the Coast.

0: Bob Seger from the Coast. That's a bonus track from the new 20th anniversary edition of his Face the Promise album. Good song, but it didn't make the original cut. Little Jane is the name of it. Reminder from your friends from the Coast. Speaking of cute little things, Mendocino Coast Humane Society has more kittens than they normally would right now, because kittens usually are the first things to get adopted. They just have a bunch of them. So they're running a great adoption fee special. Adopt one kitten for just $75, which is pretty reasonable, or two for $100, which is really great. And both Rogelski and I can attest to the fact that when you have two, it's just something special about it.
1: Ours, Lori and ours, they're brothers.
0: Yeah, you have them from the same litter, which
1: and,
0: is great.
1: I mean, it's just, I mean, they have so much fun together. We just sit back, relax, and feed them.
0: Mine are, yeah, just that easy.
1: I changed the litter box.
0: Mine are step siblings, but they're getting along great. But, you know, when you have two of them, they have a playmate to you know, to burn off all that energy with. They learn social skills, and they it tends to be less things like you know, scratching up furniture,
1: right?
0: Things that come from being anxious, bored, or lonely. And there is nothing cuter than watching the play wrestling. I love it when they like they're upright and they're kind of like, and then one of them lunges at the other.
1: Yes.
0: I call that the sumo. So. Great adoption fee special right now. One kitten for $75 or two for $100 at the Mendocino Coast Humane Society right here in Fort Bragg. More information about the Humane Society and more online at KOZT.com.
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0: Raised on Robbery, Joni Mitchell from the coast, and that brings us to 7 o'clock in the morning. We got another hot one today. Let's check in with Joe Rogelski over in the mood lighting of the Coast News Desks, Mendocino County's FM, KOCT, Fort Bragg. 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
1: All right, from the National Weather Service in Eureka, a heat advisory remains in effect until 11 tonight for northwest, northeast, and southeast Mendocino County. Temperatures to 110 will produce moderate to major heat risk. From CAL FIRE in Mendocino County, the Feliz Fire on Feliz Creek Road in Hopland is 50% contained. 872 acres have burned. Firefighters made great progress strengthening control lines and extinguishing hotspots. Also from CAL FIRE in Sonoma County, the Woodside Fire on Highway 1 in Timber Cove, it's 65% contained. 152 acres have burned. Four structures were destroyed. Three were damaged. An aggressive aerial attack on the fire, combined with ground resources, helped to save the Timber Cove community. From the city of Ukiah, the city has released a revised annexation footprint advancing the sapling proposal shared earlier this year with two key changes. It adds the Bush Street Triangle, which is an approximate 70-acre area just north of Ukiah city limits, and removes about 15 acres of land currently under Williamson Act protection. The Act is a state program that offers protections for keeping land in agricultural or open space use. City officials are recommending exclusion of those parcels at this time, until the city has adopted its own Williamson Act program. From Caltrans, Route 1 geotechnical work begins today in Albion near Spring Grove Road. Mile markers 43.5 to 44.2. Lane closures in effect from 7 a.m. to 5 p.m. Motorists should expect minor slowdowns. And on U.S. 101, tree work today to 3:30 p.m. in the Dora Creek Bridge area. Mile markers 96.1 to 96.4. One-way traffic control, and motorists should expect up to 10-minute delays there. From the Mendocino County Sheriff's Office, on Friday afternoon around 2:30, a sheriff's deputy contacted 48-year-old Benjamin Miller in Redwood Valley. He had a warrant issued for his arrest in connection with several ongoing burglary investigations. Miller fled the scene in an SUV. The SUV was located. A search warrant was issued for the SUV, revealing Miller's personal property and live ammunition. Miller is prohibited from owning or possessing firearms and ammunition due to prior criminal convictions. A search warrant was issued for a Willits residence associated with Miller. Multiple firearms, ammunition, and firearm accessories were recovered there. Miller was located, arrested, taken to county jail, and held in lieu of $37,500 bail. The investigation continues. On the front page in Spokane, Washington, a 37-year-old man has been arrested and charged with setting one of three wildfires that are burning throughout the area. His bond was set at $1 million. The fires have destroyed at least 700 buildings and forced about 67,000 people to evacuate Spokane. 16 square miles have burned. Business, the Dow's up 619 at 53,797. The NASDAQ's up 373 at 26,287. And the Standard & Poor's 500's up 65 at 76.65. Schwartz and Weta, afternoon.
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1: In sports, baseball, the Giants 5, Texas 1. High pressure continues to build, bringing hot temperatures to the inland valleys. Hence the forecast for Mendocino County. Sunny days and mostly clear nights through Monday. Mostly cloudy with patchy fog overnight on the coast. Southwest coastal wind 10 today. Southwest 5 tonight. Lows tonight, inland 59 to 64, on the coast 51 to 52, coastal waters, Cape Mendocino to Point Arena, and out 10 nautical miles, small craft advisory until 9 a.m., wind south 5 to 10 knots, waves northwest 7 feet at 10 seconds, patchy dense fog and smoke this morning. Forecast highs, Covelo and Ukiah 105, Laytonville 100, Boonville 98, Willits 97, Leggett 92, Fort Bragg and Mendocino 68, and Point Arena 65. 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
1: Oh, yeah.
0: Jorma Kaukonen and Jefferson Airplane from the coast. And after that long journey, maybe you want to check in for an extended stay at the Hotel California, the Eagles. Because, you know, you can never really leave. I mean, I wish they would tell. If they had told me that when I checked in, that I could not leave, I might have altered my plans. But so it goes in the topsy-turvy world of rock and roll. 7:17 Tuesday morning, Dred Mogilski here. August 4th, we're only a month away from Labor Day weekend. Is the unofficial end of summer.
1: And then next thing you know, Christmas.
0: Get those decorations up.
1: That's right.
0: So, in Fort Bragg, of course, Labor Day weekend means Paul Bunyan Day is beginning Friday, September 4th, and ending with the Paul Bunyan Parade on Labor Day, Monday the 7th. And in between, the Logging Show and Forest Expo, there'll be the Kitty Parade, games and tricycle races, the Ugly Dog Contest up there at CV Star Center. And ugly is just a figure of speech. No dogs are ugly. Some are cuter than others. But it's just about the dogs and their costumes and their.
1: It's a tradition.
0: My favorite one is the dog and owner look alike, because as science has proven, the longer you have the dog, the more you start to look alike. I don't know how that works. Also, the Bell of the Redwoods, Kangaroo Court, and more. And I know that they could still use some volunteer help for Paul Bunyan Day. So, if you want to get more information, go right to our homepage at kozt.com. JJA CPA says be vigilant about phone scammers. Scammers are calling and they want one thing, your voice saying yes. Because that single word can be recorded, reused, and twisted into fake agreements and unauthorized charges. Here's the scam. You pick up the phone, a friendly voice asks, "Can you hear me?" Instinctively, you say it, "Yes." And that's exactly what they're waiting for. JJA CPA says protect yourself. If a call feels off, hang up. Never confirm personal information to unexpected callers. Don't answer vague questions that push you to say yes. Let unknown numbers go to voicemail. Stay alert. Stay skeptical. Stay safe. When in doubt, don't say yes. JJA CPA is committed to helping our community. Call them today at 707-964-6325 if you have any questions or concerns. That's 964-6325.

0: some of that plastic soul. His words, not mine. David Bowie, Golden Years from the Coast, and Counting Crows from their latest album, Spaceman in Tulsa. All right, space people, it is time for clue number three in today's Racine's Incredible Rock Quiz.
1: All right.
0: We know so far that this artist's debut album was self-titled, but because of confusion over the cover art, some people thought it had a different title. Most people thought it had a different title. This singer performed a special tribute to Bob Marley at the grand opening of the Rock and Roll Hall of Fame, and then they themselves were inducted about a decade later. And I love this clue. Legend has it that this artist's demo tape was rescued from the trash by a music manager's secretary who saw his picture, thought he was cute, and persuaded her boss to listen to the tape. I got a radio job that way, I think, once. So, all right, we know he's in the Rock and Roll Hall of Fame, and he's cute.
1: Well, that should settle.
0: Narrows it down a little bit. 1-800-585-0095.
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0: And now it's you two from the coast.

0: You too, sweetest thing from the coast. I'll tell you what, sweet, we got ourselves a winner for today's Racine's Incredible Rock Quiz. We'll tell you about that just after 8 o'clock. It is 7:31 right now, so let's go to Rogelski at the Coast News Desk. 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
1: All right, from the National Weather Service in Eureka, a heat advisory remains in effect until 11 tonight for Northwest, Northeast, and Southeast Mendocino County. Temperatures to 110 will produce moderate to major heat risk. From CAL FIRE in Mendocino County, the Feliz Fire on Feliz Creek Road in Hopland is 60% contained. 872 acres have burned. Firefighters worked throughout the night and will continue to build and strengthen control lines until the fire is 100% contained. A damage inspection team will be conducting inspections today. Also from CAL FIRE in Sonoma County, the Woodside Fire on Highway 1 in Timber Cove is 70% contained. 152 acres have burned, four structures destroyed, three were damaged. An aggressive aerial attack on the fire combined with ground resources helped to save the Timber Cove community. From the city of Ukiah, the city has released a revised annexation footprint advancing the sapling proposal shared earlier this year with two key changes. It adds the Bush Street Triangle, which is an approximate 70-acre area just north of Ukiah city limits, and removes about 15 acres of land currently under Williamson Act protection. The Act is a state program that offers protections for keeping land in agricultural or open space use. City officials are recommending exclusion of those parcels at this time until the city has adopted its own Williamson Act program. From Caltrans, Route 1 geotechnical work begins today in Albion near Spring Grove Road, mile markers 43.5 to 44.2. Lane closures in effect from 7 a.m. to 5 p.m. Motorists should expect minor slowdowns. And on U.S. 101, tree work today to 3:30 p.m. in the Dora Creek Bridge areas. Mile markers 96.1 to 96.4. One-way traffic control. Motorists should expect up to 10-minute delays. From the Mendocino County Sheriff's Office, on Friday afternoon around 2:30, a sheriff's deputy contacted 48-year-old Benjamin Miller in Redwood Valley. He had a warrant issued for his arrest in connection with several ongoing burglary investigations. Miller fled the scene in an SUV. The SUV was located. A search warrant was issued for the SUV, revealing Miller's personal property and live ammunition. He's prohibited from owning or possessing firearms and ammunition due to prior criminal convictions. A search warrant was issued for a Willits residence associated with Miller. Multiple firearms, ammunition, and firearm accessories were recovered there. Miller was located, arrested, taken to county jail, and held in lieu of $37,500 bail. The investigation continues. On the front page in Spokane, Washington, a 37-year-old man has been arrested and charged with setting one of three wildfires that are burning throughout the area. His bond was set at $1 million. The fires have destroyed at least 700 buildings and forced about 67,000 people to evacuate Spokane. 16 square miles have burned. Business, the Dow's up 626 at 53,805. The NASDAQ is up 416 at 26,327. The Standard & Poor's 500 up 75 at 7676. Sports and Weta after this.
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1: In sports, baseball, the Giants 5, Texas 1. High pressure continues to build, bringing hot temperatures to the inland valleys. Hence the forecast for Mendocino County: sunny days and mostly clear nights through Monday. Mostly cloudy with patchy fog overnight on the coast. Southwest coastal wind 10 today, southwest 5 tonight. Lows tonight, inland 59 to 64, on the coast 51 to 52. Coastal waters, Cape Mendocino to Point Arena, and out 10 nautical miles. Small craft advisory until 9 a.m. Wind south 5 to 10 knots. Waves northwest 7 feet at 10 seconds. Patchy, dense fog and smoke this morning. Forecast highs, Covelo and Ukiah 105, Laytonville 100, Boonville 98, Willits 97, Leggett 92, Fort Bragg and Mendocino 68, and Point Arena 65. 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

0: Hello. From the Coast Concert Library, featuring Mendocino County's own David Hayes on bass, Van Morrison, a version of Moondance, and Ray Davies before that, The Working Man's Cafe on this Tuesday morning, 7:47, just like the jumbo jet.
1: Oh, my.
0: And tonight is the night. This is the annual National Night Out. Reminder from your friends from the coast. This is a chance where you're encouraged, actually, to put on your porch light, step outside, and mingle with your neighbors and local law enforcement and first responders. So 5 to 8 p.m. in all locations, including in Willits at Bud Snyder Park, in Ukiah at Todd Grove Park, and in Fort Bragg, we're going to do it this year right there in front of City Hall on North Franklin Street. So free hot dogs, games for the kids, and more, a chance for you to meet and mingle and get to know your local law enforcement and first responders. 38 million people are expected to take part, not in Mendocino County. That would be a record.
1: Yes.
0: But across all 50 states, U.S. territories, and military bases. So National Night Out tonight, 5 to 8 p.m. You can get more information with our Coastline calendar at KOZT.com. Next, we're going to play a song off the new Stones album that there might be a significance to where it was placed on the album. Maybe not. I might be reading too much into it. Wouldn't be the first time.
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0: Oh, still, after all these years, one of my favorite bakeries in all of Mendocino County. Something now from the new Stones album, Foreign Tongues. Now, this probably will not be the final Stones album, but just in case, I think it's interesting that they decided to put this song on as the last track on the album, because this goes way back to their early years. It's a song they started covering around 1964. So I'm just thinking that Mick and company thought, just in case this is our last one, it's kind of appropriate to make it full circle. This is an old Chuck Berry tune, redone again by the Stones from the Coast. 1, 2

0: And just in case this is our last one, it's kind of appropriate to make it full circle. This is an old Chuck Berry tune, redone again by the Stones from the Coast.
1: Stone 2 3 M.

0: Eric Clapton, Bobby Whitlock, Dwayne Allman, Derek and the Dominoes from The Coast, I Looked Away, and The Stones from the new Foreign Tongues album. Old Chuck Berry tune, Beautiful Delilah. That's not a name that you see people naming their daughters anymore, but that's a nice one. I mean, it's not like a Bertha where nobody's doing it, but you don't hear a lot of Delilahs. All right. Next up, a little stop in Greenwich Village, but first, we got to feed the critters.
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0: Another update from the news desk on the way, but we can slip in a little Fred Neal here from the Coast.

rest of my last 10 cents on a nickel bag of candy. And if I had just 10 more cents, I think I'd take a ride on the Staten Island Ferry. You waltz in here with a handful of gimme, a mouthful.

0: perennial from the coast. Handful of gimme, and that brings us to 8 o'clock on the West Coast. Mendocino County's FM, KOZT, Fort Bragg. Our friends just call us the coast. Let's go to Rogelski at the Coast News Desk. 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
1: From the National Weather Service in Eureka, a heat advisory remains in effect until 11 tonight for northwest, northeast, and southeast Mendocino County. Temperatures to 110 will produce moderate to major heat risk. From CAL FIRE in Mendocino County, the Feliz Fire on Feliz Creek Road in Hopland is 60% contained. 872 acres have burned. Firefighters worked throughout the night and will continue to build and strengthen control lines until the fire is 100% contained. A damage inspection team will be conducting inspections today. Also from CAL FIRE in Sonoma County, the Woodside Fire on Highway 1 in Timber Cove is 70% contained. 152 acres have burned, four structures destroyed, three damaged. An aggressive aerial attack on the fire combined with ground resources helped to save the Timber Cove community. From the city of Ukiah, the city has released a revised annexation footprint advancing the sapling proposal shared earlier this year with two key changes. It adds the Bush Street Triangle, which is an approximate 70-acre area just north of Ukiah city limits, and removes about 15 acres of land currently under Williamson Act protection. The Act is a state program that offers protections for keeping land in agricultural or open space use. City officials are recommending exclusion of those parcels at this time until the city has adopted its own Williamson Act program. From Caltrans, Route 1, geotechnical work begins today in Albion near Spring Grove Road. That's mile markers 45.3 to 44.2. Lane closures to be in effect from 7 a.m. to 5 p.m. Motorists should expect minor slowdowns. And on U.S. 101, tree work today to 3:30 p.m. in the Dora Creek Bridge area. Mile markers 96.1 to 96.4. One-way traffic control. Motorists should expect up to 10-minute delays. From the Mendocino County Sheriff's Office, on Friday afternoon around 2:30, a sheriff's deputy contacted 48-year-old Benjamin Miller in Redwood Valley. He had a warrant issued for his arrest in connection with several ongoing burglary investigations. Miller fled the scene in an SUV. The SUV was located. A search warrant was issued for the SUV revealing Miller's personal property and live ammunition. Miller is prohibited from owning or possessing firearms and ammunition due to prior criminal convictions. A search warrant was issued for a Willits residence associated with Miller. Multiple firearms, ammunition, and firearm accessories were recovered there. Miller was located, arrested, taken to county jail, and held in lieu of $37,500 bail. The investigation continues. On the front page in Spokane, Washington, a 37-year-old man has been arrested and charged with setting one of three wildfires that are burning throughout the area. His bond was set at $1 million. The fires have destroyed at least 700 buildings and forced about 67,000 people to evacuate Spokane. 16 square miles have burned. Business, June, U.S. job openings. Employers posted 7.36 million vacancies, but that is down from 7.54 million in May. The Dow's up 807 at 53,985. NASDAQ's up 444 at 26,358. The Standard & Poor's 500 up 92 at 76.93. Sports and weather afternoons.
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1: In Schwartz baseball, the Giants 5, Texas 1. High pressure continues to build, bringing hot temperatures to the inland valleys. Hence the forecast for Mendocino County. Sunny days and mostly clear nights through Monday. Mostly cloudy overnight on the coast. Southwest coastal wind 10 today. Southwest 5 tonight. Lows tonight, inland 59 to 64, on the coast 51 to 52. Coastal waters, Cape Mendocino to Point Arena and out 10 nautical miles. Small craft advisory until 9 a.m. Wind south 5 to 10 knots. Waves northwest 7 feet at 10 seconds. Patchy, dense fog and smoke this morning. Forecast highs, Covelo and Ukiah 105, Laytonville 100, Boonville 98, Willits 97, Leggett 92, Fort Bragg and Mendocino 68, and Point Arena 65. 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Rogalski here from the coast. I tripped.

Neil Young from the Coast doing The Loner, also REM. We all go back to where we belong. We are coming up on 8:16 Tuesday morning. Let's reveal the answer now for our Racine's Incredible Raw quiz. On a day like this, you, my friend, need a Warm Pal. Now, don't be deceived by the name, because Warm Pals are heatable and coolable plush toys designed for comfort and relaxation. So on a day like this, you throw it in the freezer in the morning, and by the time the afternoon heat hits, you take it out, and you get yourself a calming, cooling aromatherapy experience, because it's filled with all natural grains and infused with lavender. And then, you know, in the wintertime, you can warm it up in the microwave as well. Warm Pals on the Spunky Skunk side of the store, 344 North Franklin Street, open Tuesday through Saturday, 10:30 to 5:30, and home of Racine's Art and Office Supplies, beautiful downtown Fort Bragg, California, just hanging on the edge of the Western world. This artist's debut album was self-titled, but confusion over the cover art made most people think that there actually was another title. We'll get to that in just a second. The singer performed a special tribute to Bob Marley at the grand opening of the Rock and Roll Hall of Fame in 1995 and were themselves inducted in 2004. And legend has it that this artist's demo tape was rescued from the trash by a music manager's secretary who saw his picture.

her, thought he was cute, and persuaded her boss to listen to his tape. Now, maybe it's just legend, but it's an awfully good one. And, you know, when you're cute and talented, you know, I have a problem with anybody who's younger, cuter, or more talented than me. And this guy's at least two out of three, and probably all three. And that first album, it was a picture as a headshot of him, but it was superimposed on a water bag. And the water bag had the words "saturate before using" across the top. So a lot of people thought the album was called "Saturate Before Using." But it wasn't. It was called "I'm So Cute." No, it was simply called "Jackson Browne." The Jackson Browne's answer today. Congratulations to Cuss listener Robert Cutler, who lives in Albion. He gets himself a bumper sticker, and we get a pair beginning with something from that first album from Jackson Browne from the coast.

0: There's a couple of songs from Jackson Browne from the coast, because he's the answer for our Racine's Incredible Rock Quiz today. For a Dancer, and from his first album, we heard Rock Me on the Water. And from the Coast Book of Days, on August 4th, 2004, this was announced. Jackson was part of this. The Vote for Change tour also featured Bruce and E Street Band, Pearl Jam, R.E.M., Dave Matthews Band, Fogerty, Bonnie Raitt, and more, taking part in concerts in swing states in hopes of unseating then-President George Bush. Spoiler alert, it didn't work. But that's the spirit.
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0: And now it's Badfinger from the coast.

0: written by Paul McCartney, was the first hit single for Apple Records signees Badfinger. Come and get it from the coast. Coming up on 8:31, let's go to Rogelski at the Coast News Desk, brought to you by Thanksgiving Coffee. Not just a cup, but a just cup.
1: From the National Weather Service in Eureka, a heat advisory remains in effect until 11 tonight for northwest, northeast, and southeast Mendocino County. Temperatures to 110 will produce moderate to major heat risk. From CAL FIRE in Mendocino County, the Feliz Fire on Feliz Creek Road in Hopland is 60% contained. 872 acres have burned. Firefighters worked throughout the night and will continue to build and strengthen control lines until the fire is 100%. Contained, a damage inspection team will be conducting inspections today. Also from CAL FIRE in Sonoma County, the Woodside Fire on Highway 1 in Timber Cove is 70% contained. 152 acres have burned, four structures were destroyed, three damaged.

0: an aggressive aerial attack on the fire combined with ground resources helped to save the Timber Cove community. From the city of Ukiah, the city has released a revised annexation footprint advancing the sapling proposal shared earlier this year with two key changes. It adds the Bush Street Triangle, which is an approximate 70-acre area just north of Ukiah city limits, and removes approximately 15 acres of land currently under Williamson Act protection. The Act is a state program that offers protections for keeping land in agricultural or open space use. City officials are recommending exclusion of those parcels at this time until the city has adopted its own Williamson Act program. From Caltrans, Route 1 geotechnical work begins today in Albion near Spring Grove Road. That's mile markers 43.5 to 44.2, lane closures to be in effect from 7 a.m. to 5 p.m. Expect minor slowdowns, and on U.S. 101, tree work today to 3:30 p.m. in the Dora Creek Bridge area, mile markers 96.1 to 96.4. One-way traffic control, motorists should expect up to 10-minute delays. From the Mendocino County Sheriff's Office, on Friday afternoon around 2:30, a sheriff's deputy contacted 48-year-old Benjamin Miller in Redwood Valley. He had a warrant issued for his arrest in connection with several ongoing burglary investigations. Miller fled the scene in an SUV. The SUV was located. A search warrant was issued for the SUV, revealing Miller's personal property and live ammunition. Miller is prohibited from owning or possessing firearms and ammunition due to prior criminal convictions. A search warrant was issued for a Willits residence associated with Miller. Multiple firearms, ammunition, and firearm accessories were recovered there. Miller was located, arrested, taken to county jail, and held in lieu of $37,500 bail. The investigation continues. On the front page in Spokane, Washington, a 37-year-old man has been arrested and charged with setting one of three wildfires that are burning throughout the area. His bond was set at $1 million. The fires have destroyed at least 700 buildings and forced about 67,000 people to evacuate Spokane. 16 square miles have burned. Business. June U.S. job openings. Employers posted 7.36 million vacancies, but that is down from 7.54 million. In May. The Dow's up 778 at 53,957. The Nasdaq's up 478 at 26,392. The Standard & Poor's 500 up 95 at 76.95. Schwartz and Weta.
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1: In sports baseball, the Giants 5, Texas 1. All right, high pressure continues to build, bringing hot temperatures to the inland. Some coastal clouds are expected to return and expand Wednesday through the end of the week. Hence the forecast for Mendocino County. Sunny days and mostly clear nights through Monday. Mostly cloudy overnight on the coast. Southwest coastal wind 10 today. Southwest 5 tonight. Lows tonight, inland 59 to 64. On the coast, 51 to 52. Coastal waters, Cape Mendocino to Point Arena and out 10 nautical miles. A small craft advisory ends at 9 a.m. Wind south 5 to 10 knots. Waves northwest 7 feet at 10 seconds. Patchy dense fog and smoke this morning. 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This newscast brought to you by Thanksgiving Coffee, not just a cup, but a Just Cup. Rogalski here from the coast.

0: There's Lyle Lovett from the Coast, If I Had a Boat, and we heard Roger McGuinn and Tom Petty and the Heartbreakers doing King of the Hill. I don't know that the boat would help you on a hill until the floodwaters rise.
1: That's
0: and then
1: true.
0: Just you and your ark are going to be the only ones that pull through. You've got to be somewhere at 9 o'clock. You've got 14 minutes. So
1: right.
0: Get going. It's Dredd and Rogalski here. Let's do some information obscura. You know, these flock surveillance cameras are kind of controversial, and there's one guy in Florida. Now, he's a retiree. He's got a lot of time on his hand, but he came up with a unique way of showing his displeasure.
1: He does it by blocking the surveillance cameras with a 12-foot-long pool skimmer.
0: Mm-hmm.
1: Carl Gunn got mad at the cameras, so he decided to get even in a way that's completely legal. He simply grabbed his lounge chair and a beverage and sat down holding the skimmer, which has a sign reading, "Down with flock cameras," blocking the view.
0: I wonder if he bought his TV remote control and just like, you know, it's just like aiming it at the flock camera and hitting the button to try and change. He's a retiree. Like I say, he's got a lot of time on his hands. He's got a nice lounge chair, so he brought it out there with the
1: He decided to do it because Flock Safety, the company behind the license plate readers, he says is collecting data on everyday drivers without permission and turning a profit doing it. He's been approached by police on more than one occasion, but bystanders stepped in to defend him, leading the cops to leave without taking any action.
0: Yeah, these cameras are controversial because they do a good job of, like, you know, catching stolen cars and whatnot, but they collect a lot of data, and it's hard to believe. There's already examples of it being abused badly in a few cases, so it's hard to believe that the people in charge maybe would not overstep the boundaries. You know, we're not going to settle that today, but I can tell you that if this next song were caught on a flock camera, it would be a fix-it ticket at the very least. Rambling Down the Highway with Jacob Dylan and Wallflowers from the Coast.

0: phones were taking notes because Paul Simon was explaining 50 ways to leave your lover from the coast. Also, Jacob Dylan Wallflowers did one headline. Reminder from your friends from the coast about the great Fort Bragg photo contest. It's on right now. You can win yourself $1,000 in cash and prizes. All you have to do is post your photo to Instagram with the hashtag Fort Bragg Photos. Hmm. Photos must be taken within or near the city of Fort Bragg. Deadline is September 30th, so still have plenty of time. The Great Fort Bragg Photo Contest. More info online with our Coastline calendar at KOZT.com. Here's a very important reminder, especially on a day like this.
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0: We don't want anybody crying over their lost possessions. No crying in summertime. Or is there? Chris Isaac from the Coast.

0: Chris Isaac from the Coast. Somebody's crying. It's a minute past nine, so let's go over to the Coast News Desk, check in again with Joe Rogelski. 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Enhance your environment.
1: All right, from the National Weather Service in Eureka, a heat advisory remains in effect until 11 tonight for northwest, northeast, and southeast Mendocino County. Temperatures to 110 will produce moderate to major heat risk. From CAL FIRE in Mendocino County, the Feliz Fire on Feliz Creek Road in Hopland is 60% contained. 872 acres have burned. Firefighters worked throughout the night and will continue to build and strengthen control lines until the fire is 100%.

0: 5% contained. A damage inspection team will be conducting inspections today. Also from CAL FIRE in Sonoma County, the Woodside Fire on Highway 1 in Timber Cove is 70% contained. 152 acres have burned, 4 structures were destroyed, 3 were damaged. An aggressive aerial attack on the fire, combined with ground resources, helped to save the Timber Cove community. From the city of Ukiah, the city has released a revised annexation footprint, advancing the sapling proposal shared earlier this year with 2 key changes. It adds the Bush Street Triangle, which is an approximate 70-acre area just north of Ukiah city limits, and removes about 15 acres of land currently under Williamson Act protection. The Act is a state program that offers protections for keeping land in agricultural or open space use. City officials are recommending exclusion of those parcels at this time until the city has adopted its own Williamson Act program. From Caltrans, Route 1 geotechnical work begins today in Albion near Spring Grove Road, mile markers 43.5 to 44.2, lane closures 7 a.m. to 5 p.m. Motorists should expect minor slowdowns. And on US 101, tree work today to 3:30 p.m. in the Dora Creek Bridge area, mile markers 96.1 to 96.4. One-way traffic control, motorists should expect up to 10-minute delays. From the Mendocino County Sheriff's Office, on Friday afternoon around 2:30, a sheriff's deputy contacted 48-year-old Benjamin Miller in Redwood Valley. He had a warrant issued for his arrest in connection with several ongoing burglary investigations. Miller fled the scene in an SUV. The SUV was located. A search warrant was issued for the SUV, revealing Miller's personal property and live ammunition. Miller is prohibited from owning or possessing firearms and ammunition due to prior criminal convictions. A search warrant was issued for a Willits residence associated with Miller. Multiple firearms, ammunition, and firearm accessories were recovered there. Miller was located, arrested, taken to county jail, and held in lieu of $37,500 bail. The investigation continues. On the front page in Spokane, Washington, a 37-year-old man has been arrested and charged with setting one of 3 wildfires that are burning throughout the area. His bond was set at $1 million. The fires have destroyed at least 700 buildings and forced about 67,000 people to evacuate Spokane. 16 square miles have burned. Business, June, U.S. job openings. Employers posted 7.36 million vacancies, but that's down from 7.54 million in May. The Dow's up 909 at 54,087. NASDAQ's up 533 at 26,447. The Standard & Poor's 500 up 111 at 7712. Sports and weather, afternoon.
1: Most people can appreciate that nutrients, namely carbon, nitrogen, and phosphorus, are essential to the health of the natural environment. But in excess, nutrients within the aquatic environment can cause a phenomenon known as eutrophication, which poisons the ecosystem and robs it of oxygen. Measuring nutrients in the aquatic environment is complicated and time-consuming, involving numerous separate laboratory tests and many days for analysis. Compounding this problem, aquatic ecosystems can significantly vary.

0: and salinity. From freshwater creeks to briny saltwater estuaries and the ocean, many lab tests cannot reasonably analyze for a wide variation in salinity. To help aquatic ecologists, engineers at J2 Environmental developed a simple and quick technique for assessing nutrient loads in water samples. It used tiny unicellular algae to indirectly measure nutrients by simply counting the algae as particles and correlating their population growth to nutrient presence. Additionally, the technique worked for samples with a wide range of salinities. J2 Environmental, enhance your environment.
1: In sports, baseball, the Giants 5, Texas 1. High pressure continues to build, bringing hot temperatures to the inland valleys. Some coastal clouds are expected to return late this afternoon and expand Wednesday through the end of the week. Hence the forecast for Mendocino County, sunny days and mostly clear nights through Monday. Mostly cloudy overnight on the coast. Southwest coastal wind 10 today, southwest 5 tonight. Lows tonight, inland 59 to 64. On the coast, 51 to 52. Coastal waters, Cape Mendocino to Point Arena, and out 10 nautical miles. Wind south 5 to 10 knots. Waves northwest 7 feet at 10 seconds. Patchy, dense fog and smoke this morning. Forecast highs, Covelo and Ukiah 105. Laytonville 100. Boonville 98. 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

0: 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We've got some new Paul McCartney coming up.
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0: Something from Paul McCartney's latest album now, The Boys of Dungeon Lane. This song certainly sounds like he could have written it about John, although I think it's about Linda. But what's really interesting is that Paul and producer Andrew Watt recorded this song on the same four-track tape machine that the Beatles used to record A Day in the Life. What's really amazing about that is that the Beatles managed to record something like A Day in the Life on just a four-track machine with a lot of help from producer George Martin and some trickeration. It's new from Paul from the coast.
2: One, two, three.

0: Your Perspective from a Window Seat. It's the name of that track from Dawes from the Coast. The Who did I Can't Explain, and Paul McCartney from his latest album, The Boys of Dungeon Lane. That track was called We Two. It's Tuesday, so about 4:20 this afternoon, Hugh will bring you the Bootling Word of the Week. You know, bootling, that secretive language developed in Boonville years ago for the locals to speak. Now, last week, we learned about one of the most common bootling expressions, bal, which means good, excellent, something of high quality, traced back to an old bootner of Scottish ancestry who might have been using it to refer to a line of shoes. But anyway, it's bal. We know that. And, you know, you interject a little bit of Scottish into anything, and it makes it more great. The Bootling Word of the Week brought to you by J2 Environmental. Enhance your environment today with you at about 4:20.
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0: Hey, a couple things from the Coast Concert Library. Carole King right there, I Feel the Earth Move, and Eagles, Seven Bridges Road. And we also heard Bonnie Raitt doing Made Up Mind. And right there, it is time to stick in a digital bookmark and get ready to turn it over to Kate.
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0: And there it is. Thank you very much for listening today. Let me extend an invitation to return tomorrow. Rogalski and I will be here for the Coast Morning Show, 6 o'clock. Take it easy. Keep it simple. Try to be here now. Kate is next, and by special arrangement, we've got an exit song from Mr. Mark Knopfler from the Coast.

Thanks, guys. Dred Scott and Joe Rogalski, the Coast Morning Show. Definitely a good way to raise the consciousness around Shea Hayes this morning. We're going to get into the midday music here together with some Dave Matthews Band. I'm Kate. Thanks for being here. We're Mendocino County's FM, KOZT Fort Bragg. Our friends just call us the Coast.

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0: you to the Layla album. They did it start to finish, called The Release, Layla Revisited, live at Lockin. That was Bell Bottom Blues. And from Steve Winwood from the Coast, Don't You Know What the Night Can Do, James Taylor with Stevie Wonder. Sounds just like Stevie Wonder on that harmonica, doesn't it? Yeah, Stevie Wonder there with James Taylor, Little More Time With You.
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2: President Nixon this afternoon signed into law the measure which extends the right to vote to 18-year-olds in all elections. At the same time, he called for a prompt test in the courts of the law's constitutionality. The right of 18-year-olds to vote in all elections is now the law of the land.
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0: Creedence Clearwater Revival, Proud Mary from the coast. Bruce Springsteen and the E Street Band doing Badlands for us. It was Tom Petty and the Heartbreakers, of course, with American Girl. And from Buffalo Springfield, Burned.
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0: This Saturday night, kind of an anniversary presentation for our Superstars show, Heart, on stage at the Paramount Theater in August of 03, August 8th, 03. We've got that for you this Saturday night, August 8th, 2026. Join us for Superstars this Saturday night with music from Heart at the Paramount Theater in Seattle. 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And coming up right here, music from the folks who were on Superstars last Saturday night. Yes, it was the Rolling Stones this past Saturday night with a special presentation for their Foreign Tongues album. Here's one of the songs, new Rolling Stones from the coast.

Rod Stewart with the Sam Cooke medley from Smiler. Bring It On Home to Me, You Send Me. Peter Gabriel from the Coast, Steam. And from the Rolling Stones, from Foreign Tongues, the new one, that was Mr. Charm. Mendocino County's FM, KOZT, Fort Bragg. Our friends just call us the Coast. And Bruce Hornsby's got one for us here from Halcyon Days, from the Coast.

0: the Beatles from the coast, a Lennon McCartney song that they agree was being written when they were on a tour bus with another artist, but one thought it was Roy Orbison in the back of the bus, and the other thought it was Helen Shapiro. But either way, they agree that they had been looking at New Musical Express, NME magazine, and had seen a column about letters from you to us. Well, it got stuck in there, rolled around a bit, came out from me to you. The Beatles with the song that actually became their first top of all charts hit in the UK. Beatles, From Me to You, Fish, The Connection, and Bruce Hornsby from the coast, Circus on the Moon.
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0: To find a friend like a diamond somewhere under heaven. And those are just lyrics in one of the verses that Peter Frampton wrote based on Tom Petty lyrics. Here it is, done with Ben Montench from Carry the Light, Peter Frampton from the coast.

0: Bob Seger and the Silver Bullet Band from the coast. Even now, Talking Heads did Take Me to the River, and Peter Frampton with Ben Montench from Frampton's album Carry the Light, Buried Treasure.
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0: And the heat advisory rolls on today until 11 o'clock tonight for many of us, talking the interior of Mendocino County and Lake County. That's until 11 this evening. There are also folks around us who have the heat advisory remaining in effect until 11 o'clock Thursday night. Yeah, it's going to stay hot in the interior of Humboldt County and Trinity County and plenty of other places beyond. But yeah, here in Mendocino County and Lake Counties, we've got that heat advisory on until 11 o'clock tonight. Keep it in mind. Stay hydrated. Keep the clothing loose and cool. Stay out of the middle of the day sunshine, because that is when it'll be the hottest, no doubt. Help care for each other. Check on neighbors and family and friends. You will, right? Thank you. Black Crows from the coast.

The band up on Cripple Creek. Paul Simon from the Coast, Learn How to Fall. From John Mellencamp, we had Sweet Evening Breeze and Black Crows. Got that version from the Crowology release, the acoustic version of She Talks to Angels. I could see how Bob Weir could be chatting up some angels at this point. Yeah, wouldn't be that hard to believe. Bob Weir, 1 year ago, was performing with Dead & Company, the final shows at Golden Gate Park.

0: Park in San Francisco. Been a bit about Bob in David Gans's scope, and let's see what he's got for us tonight on The Grateful Dead Hour. David Gans and The Grateful Dead Hour every Tuesday night, exclusively yours from the coast, and brought to you by Hydro Pacific, your complete source for hydroponics and garden supplies.
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0: We were just yakking about the final ever shows for Dead End Company. It's a year now, and John Mayer published an essay. He had quite a bit to say about those final shows and about Bob Weir and what a remarkable individual Bob was, that he could get on stage and go ahead and make them fabulous shows in spite of what he was going through himself. And John Mayer wrote at the end of that essay that in his final shows, Bob Weir, after 60 years, lived up to every measure of a person he'd ever stood for. It's a master class of a life lesson, and I'll take it with me forever. John Mayer talking about the late Bob Weir there. Got some John Mayer right here from the coast.

hard-headed woman. And from John Mayer from the Coast, Last Train Home. Now, you'll recall there are a couple of different versions of Last Train Home. That is the one that they called the ballad version. Mendocino County's FM, KOZT Fort Bragg. Our friends just call us the Coast. I'm thinking some Taj Mahal. Let's make it one that just came out on that new release called Time. Taj Mahal and the Phantom Blues Band from the Coast.

0: You too, if God will send his angels. Quicksilver Messenger Service, Dino's song. And released on that album, Time, the newest from Taj Mahal and the Phantom Blues Band, the song Wild About My Lovin'.
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0: National Night Out. Tonight, all across the country, there will be gatherings, communities trying to grow closer and know each other better. Got one from 5 to 8 in Willits and one from 5 to 8 in Fort Bragg. The National Night Out events in Fort Bragg, that's on North Franklin Street in front of City Hall. And in Willits, that's in Bud Snyder Park. You know, this is going on all over the country. There are 38 million people gathering in 17,000 communities across all 50 states and territories and military bases worldwide. National Night Out today and in several places in Mendocino County. That's a reminder from your friends from the coast. Don Henley now from the coast.

0: Bruce Springsteen and the E Street Band with Dancing in the Dark. Steve Miller from the Coast, Junior's Farm, his version of the McCartney song. And from Don Henley, that one from End of the Innocents, the title song.
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Couple out of the live stuff there. Jack Johnson from our concert library. What You Thought You Need, that release called End Concert from Jack. Van Morrison from It's Too Late to Stop Now from the Coast. Mendocino County's own David Hayes there with him on Into the Mystic. And from the Police out of Regatta de Blanc, Walking on the Moon. Hey, how about the softball tournament? Here we are rolling towards the end of summer. Something fun for the family to do together. The 27th annual Charlie and Jess Ailes Men's Softball Tournament is coming up the 15th and 16th of August. Guarantee three-game tournament. And it's happening thanks to the Mendocino Coast Recreation and Parks District. And you can find information on that shared on Facebook. We had one of their older posts there with the information, but it is now the 2026 tournament, the 27th annual Charlie and Jess Ailes Men's Softball Tournament.

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Now I woke up early with the morning blues, with an aching head that I wished I'd used. Looked in the mirror, nearly died of fright. These morning blues is worse than 10 last nights. I got the morning blues.

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I had the blues many a time, but they was just some girl on this poor boy's mind.

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0: Pete Townsend, Corina, Corina. Love his version of that. Little Feet with All That You Dream. And the one from Eric Bibb, that was Pockets from the Coast. Had a Clapton song way back up at the top, The Core.
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0: Tomorrow is Wednesday, yes. That's also the day when you get music made by people who live in Mendocino County and nearby points beyond with Tom in the evening. 9 o'clock, Local Licks, tomorrow night and every Wednesday night, brought to you by Headlands Coffee House on Laurel Street in the heart of Fort Bragg. And coming up next week, a week from this Friday, at Headlands Coffee House, it's another Just for the Fun of It gathering for David Hayes with his potpourri of music. He'll have some of his sing-alongs that he'll lead, I'm sure, and he's got some of his own songs, maybe Albion Shore, Lisdon Varna, and Storms, who knows what all will be in the Hayes library portion. But he's also got all those goofy one-hit wonders that he likes to break out from time to time. So we'll see what he's got. A week from Friday, that's the 14th. Obviously, at Headlands Coffee House, always free admission.

But if you have a couple bucks you want to share, put it in the tip jar, and we'll see that it gets to Art Explorers as a donation. But yeah, on the 14th, starting at 5, going to go have some music for the fun of it with David Hayes at Headlands. Mudcrutch is going to do some music for us right here from the coast.

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wanted some time.

0: There's Bob Dylan and Leopard Skin Pillbox Hat. Also the Kinks, Till the End of the Day, and from Mudcrutch from the Coast, Scare Easy.
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0: Always get some interesting titles with new releases from this guy. Titles to the album, titles to some of the songs. This is no exception. It's going to be out October 16th. His new album is called Hippies, Thugs, and Heroes. Here's one of the songs in advance from Richard Thompson, New from the Coast.

0: Bonnie Raitt's version of Bob Dylan's Million Miles from the Coast. Also, John Fogerty doing Blue Boy. And Richard Thompson, he's got the new album coming in October, Hippies, Thugs, and Heroes. And that one, titled Cocaine Walking, Booze Talking. New Richard Thompson.
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0: Grabbed a couple more out of the performance recordings. Let's do one here that he put out on an EP. Great big long version of one from Boz Gags from the Coast.
2: Thank you very much.

Natalie Merchant with Jealousy. Crosby, Stills, and Nash from the Coast with that performance version of Our House. And Boz Scaggs at the top with Loan Me a Dime. Great, big, long, live performance of Loan Me a Dime from the Great American Music Hall in San Francisco. Mendocino County's own David Hayes did some playing with Boz and everyone else that was involved with Bread and Roses. Were you here in Northern California when Bread and Roses was so active? Yeah, there were couple dozen musicians that would join Mimi Farina and do shows for shut-ins like San Quentin. And Mendocino County's own David Hayes did some of those, a number of them, including Boz Scaggs' performances. Mendocino County's own David Hayes is going to be at Headlands Coffee House a week from Friday. He's back from a tour, and he's got a few gigs, and he's got some more concert dates coming up a little bit later in the summer and fall, but he's home for a bit, and he's going to be at Headlands. Always so much fun at Headlands with David. He leads the sing-alongs. And he also does some of his own music, and he sometimes has a friend or two come in and do a little singing along or playing along. We'll see about that. But one thing you can pretty much be guaranteed on is one of the sing-alongs he'll lead will be music from the Beatles. And I've got one from the Beatles right here from the Coast.

0: That's Roxy Music and Avalon from the Coast. Santana with Dave Matthews and Carter Beauford, Rain Down on Me. And from the Beatles, from the Coast, Something. Well, what will it take to get you out of that seat and on your feet? I got something I think will work. I've got our set for everybody up today, brought to you by Mendocino Coast Clinics.
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0: And Mendocino Coast Clinic's helping out with Medicare stuff. You know, there is a welcome to Medicare visit that Medicare Part B enrollees can get, as well as the annual Medicare wellness visits as part of that enrollment in Medicare. And they're helping out with that at Mendocino Coast Clinics now that Dr. John Wallace has come out of retirement to do those wellness visits. Yeah, Mendocino Coast Clinics. Got it swampy for our set for today. Joyous swampy music, starting right here with Michael Doucette and Tom Rigney from the Coast.

Getting a little swampy for our set for everybody up today. Neville Brothers with Hey Pocky Way, John Batiste, Big Money, and Michael Doucette and Tom Rigney from the Coast, New Bon Ton Roulé. Our set for everybody up every weekday afternoon at about this time. Always all about the fact that we all sit too much. Pretty much all. And if you don't, well, good. That's great. If you do, though, which most of us do, then getting up every half hour, 45 minutes or so is a really good idea. Any doctor will tell you so. So we remind you, and we get some music going on here weekday afternoons at about this time that makes you want to get up and move. Move to the tempo. If it's hot where you are, which a lot of places are, then you don't want to push it. But stretching or

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0: Let's make it one from his Acoustic Classics album. Now, this is Peter Frampton from the Coast.

Grateful Dead and Scarlet Begonias. Tonight with David Gann's Grateful Dead Hour, brought to you by Hydro Pacific. Up ahead of the dead, Jimmy Buffett did A Pirate Looks at 40. The version of Going to California, that was Led Zeppelin in concert, Earl's Court Arena in London in 1975. Going to California from Zepp and Peter Frampton from the Coast. Show Me the Way, the acoustic classics version of that. So, Grateful Dead Hour tonight, and between now and then, you'll have some time with Tom, you'll have some time with Hugh Connolly. In fact, Hugh's going to take over here after a number from Steely Dan, and that's up next.

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1: Here he comes. I know you can't see it, but trust me, he's got a Boontling word or phrase for the week, and he's going to share that right around 4:20 this afternoon. Boontling with Hugh Connolly every Tuesday afternoon, and brought to you by J2 Environmental. Enhance your environment. So stay right there. Here comes Hugh. He's got his great big old bag full of music, too. He'll take you through the afternoon, bring the Boontling on about 4:20, and get you into the evening. And then, of course, it's Tom tonight with the Grateful Dead Hour. Right now, it's music, as promised, from Steely Dan to get us into Hugh's show. Listen, whatever else you're doing, try to do some good along your way, and please always be kind. Thank you. Steely Dan from the Coast.

Now, Hugh here with you. Thank you, Kate, for putting us right here and on this fine Super Tuesday. It is super just because we get to hang out a little bit and kind of go through my big old bag of music with Mendocino County's FM, KOZT for Bragg. Our friends just call us the Coast. And from Bleeker and McDougal, those are coming out of the big old bag from 1965. Here is Fred Neal from the Coast.

0: U2 from the coast with their song Mysterious Ways. And we listen to Allman Brothers' Midnight Rider, such a sweet, tasty jam. And our day got started with Fred Neil, Blues on the Ceiling.
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0: There

Typically. The Late Show with Stephen Colbert is now a memory. But they had some amazing moments. They had some amazing musicians and musical acts. We've seen them. We've played them. I want to play one for you now, which is a cover of Paul Simon's song. This is from February of this year. And it is the trio of Sarah Yarose, Aoife O'Donovan, and Sarah Watkins. Fresh off of the Ed Sullivan Theater stage and, of course, winning their Grammy. Here's I'm With Her on stage from the coast.

0: Waiting for the Sun is Doors, and their track from the album, Love Street from the Coast. And their cover of some of LA's favorite artists. They put that album together, Native Sons, Los Lobos, Sail On Sailor. And speaking of cover, doing the Paul Simon song, I'm With Her. The song is The Obvious Child, live at the Late Show with Stephen Colbert. That was just February of this year. And, of course, this coming Friday is National Lighthouse Day. I know you've got it on your calendar, but what are you going to do? I think you should go to the Point Arena Lighthouse and celebrate this National Lighthouse Day. It was established in 1989, you know, because they wanted to honor that beacon of light that for hundreds and hundreds of years and for thousands and thousands of sailors symbolized that safety and security for ships and boats at sea. So you are invited Friday from 10 a.m. to 4:30. Where you can enjoy free admission to the Indoor Museum, the Outdoor Museum, and the Light Station Store. Tower tours will be available to guests 4 years of age and older. Get more information and a locator right off our coastline calendar at KOZT.com under National Lighthouse Day this Friday. It's a reminder from your friends from the coast. And that's what we do around here. That's what's fun, and you should do it. In fact, we'll do that to start our next set after.
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0: Peter Gabriel from the coast with Digging in the Dirt. Also, an exclusive unplugged concert track with Melissa Etheridge and Bruce Springsteen doing his song, Thunder Road. 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
0: 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But right here, we got Scenes from the South Side to start our next set. Bruce Hornsby and The Range from the Coast.

Hey, Ben, let's go.

Man, that is some tightness there. Faces, part of a BBC session with Stay With Me from the Coast. Also, the title track to the 71 album, Marvin Gaye's What's Going On. A song that was recorded in Casper, right over here, right over yonder, when Bill Bottrell ran that Casper studio 26 years back. And part of the Best of Everything album, it's Tom Petty and the Heartbreakers, For Real. And Bruce Hornsby and The Range, Valley Road. And good afternoon to you. I hope you're doing well and somehow enjoying this afternoon and being safe, first and foremost, and aware. And speaking of some awareness, I just want to bring up air quality, that there is a way to check out how your air quality is where you are by going to KOZT.com. Go to the top where it says the weather, power, roads, and rivers, and on that, if you click that link, there's a map, and underneath the map is an air quality link that when you put your city in or the city you're going to be in, you'll be able to gauge what's going on. And it's just good to know during fire season, as I always hate to say that, but, you know, the information is what we need. And, of course, hang in together, ta boot. So, speaking about my boots, what I want to do is play something new from one of the Beatles. This song is a little bit of a memory between, you know, him and George Harrison talking about guitars as he sings Before We Learned to Twist and Shout. It is new music from the Boys of Dungeon Lane and pretty much an acoustic McCartney. On Mendocino County's FM, KOZT Fort Bragg, our friends just call us the Coast.

but when I get to know you, before we learn to twist and shout. Oh yeah, oh yeah, before we learn to twist and shout.

from Will o' the Wisp, Leon Russell, Lady Blue. And Traffic from the Coast, Smiling Phases. And that new song, Down South from McCartney, his album, The Boys of Dungeon Lane, really a cool little, well, he says like a reminiscence about hitchhiking with George Harrison. I'm sure they had some great conversations about guitars. Absolutely. Hey, up ahead, not only approaching the bootling word of the week, but I do have a radio-only original that was on Forever Blue and Eyes Wide Shut soundtrack. Start our next set.

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0: From his self-titled 1970 album, Stephen Stills from the Coast, Sit Yourself Down. And a radio-only release originally on Forever Blue and the movie soundtrack Eyes Wide Shut from the stage, Chris Isaak, Baby Did a Bad, Bad Thing. And that leads us nicely into the whole bootling word of the week. It's not a bad thing, but it certainly wasn't originated to shine a very positive thing. I mean, it was created to kind of poke fun at people, where the folks would be talking about anything and then throw a bootling word in there. And if someone wasn't familiar with this lingo or ling, then, well, the joke's on them. This was pretty big in these groups where communication was vital. And who took advantage of it in the most interesting way? Well, the folks over in Boonville, Anderson Valley, sure. Right here in Mendocino County, created a language called bootling, which is what I try to do every Tuesday around 4:20, is share a word with you. According to this guy, a professor over at Chico State, Charles C. Adams, created this dictionary. That's where I pull the words out, and they'll give you a little definition. Now, I always want to encourage you to do the same, because if you go to our homepage, KOZT.com, you can click on the image at the bottom right-hand corner that says bootling harped here. Tell me what the definition is. Tell me what the word is. And if it's straight up legit, then we'll absolutely talk about it and share it. And that's how we work this bootling word of the week. And as we get ready to flip through the dictionary by Charles C. Adams, I do want to say that it is brought to you by J2 Environmental.
1: A Central California food processor planning to expand its facility wanted an innovative, low-cost, and environmentally friendly approach to treating its multi-million gallon per day industrial wastewater. Traditional wastewater treatment systems would cost millions to build and require expensive operation. J2 Environmental engineers were asked for an alternative approach. And because the food processor owned significant land adjacent to its facility, J2 Environmental suggested a wastewater treatment using an engineered marsh consisting of common cattails. The cattails would reduce pollutants in the wastewater with numerous mechanisms: plant absorption, filtration, and aerobic decomposition via attached subsurface microbes. Additionally, the engineered marsh provided a beneficial habitat for migrating waterfowl. And its primary cost, the land, would appreciate in value over time rather than depreciate like traditional treatment systems. The system also worked better than traditional wastewater treatment, resulting in treated effluent pure enough for reuse by the food processor. J2 Environmental. Enhance your environment.
0: And I picked up the dictionary. Let's flip through it for today's bootling word of the week. And, well, as it is, today's bootling word, dollish. Dollish. D-O-L-L-I-S-H. It means messy, unkempt. It's taken from the verb doll, which is make a mess. And then they just threw the object suffix ish on the end. I used it back in 2020, September 15th. I used the verb doll. If you go to the Facebook page, Hugh the DJ at KOZT, you'll see it. Doll means to foul anything up, to create confusion or a mess. And therefore, dollish means unkempt or messy. That's the bootling word. As I had mentioned on Facebook, that's a great place to check out the post and others. Go to Hugh the DJ at KOZT or the Coast, K-O-Z-T, Facebook page, and I'll try to hit other socials, but that's where you could check out today's bootling word. It's dollish, which means messy or unkempt. Kind of like Studio A after I'm done, but enough of my issues. Let's just thank today's bootling word of the week being brought to us by J2 Environmental. Enhance your environment. We'll do it again every Tuesday, as close to 420 as I can get. And right here, though, let's do this cool down tune from David Gilmour from the Coast.

0: Elton John with Burn Down the Mission from the Coast, and REM with Drive. Fleetwood Mac with the 68 album English Rose, that's Albatross. And David Gilmour, Smile, from his 2006 On an Island. Well, yeah, I do want to mention real quick that the Paul Bunyan Days is coming up in September, and they need volunteers right now to help run this event. So if you can volunteer, there's an email up there, and we put it on our Coastline calendar at KOZT.com. Paul Bunyan Volunteers Needed is what it's under. So help out if you can, and that's a reminder from your friends from the coast.
1: 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With that money, he commissioned a portrait of himself. Does Joe already know what he looks like? Yes. Do guests know what he looks like? Also yes. But not as art. It's Joe's savings, and if he wants to spend it on a velvet painting of himself,

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3: All right, let's go down this street, literally, in a way, and metaphorically, as we get into this extra stuffed set to wrap us around this Tuesday afternoon. There was a renaming of West 8th Street at 6th Avenue. It was renamed Jimi Hendrix Way. They had postponed it from February 24th to June 10th. And the Greenwich Village Street is home to the Electric Lady Studio. That was the one that Hendrix opened in 1970. Yeah. He's our bus driver today. Here's Jimi Hendrix Experience from the coast.

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